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0: Beyonce wrapping up the Night Show mix on Virgin Radio. I thought of Beyonce yesterday on World B Day. Thought she might drop some new music, but sadly not.
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So there's obviously someone who works at Google who is a huge Zara Larsson fan, because this week when you search her name, dolphins fly across the screen. How cool is that? 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

0: 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Ashley, the newest winner this morning, she was emotional.
1: Oh my God, I have tears. Thank you. Thank you. I'm so happy.
0: Tears winning the $5,000. Your next chance tomorrow after 7 a.m. 12 more 5K keywords tomorrow. I've worked out there are 72 of them left. 72 opportunities to win $5,000 with Virgin Radio's 5K a day.

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Lady Gaga and Bruno Mars. Die With a Smile on Virgin Radio. Bruno next in Canada on the Romantic World Tour. It kicks off this weekend for the first 5 shows in Toronto and then another 5 in Vancouver this October. Alex Warren now with Fever Dream.

0: So new music dropping tonight from Olivia Rodrigo, or Nurse Olivia, if the new music video is anything to go by. The song's called The Cure. It's the second single off the upcoming album, You Seem Pretty Sad for a Girl So In Love. Here's Vampire on Virgin Radio.
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Pink Panthers and Zara Larsson on Virgin Radio reunited, not stateside, but French Riviera side at a very glitzy gala in Cannes during the film festival this week. They're there tonight performing.

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0: Well, if you haven't won it yet, next week is the final week of Virgin Radio's 5K a day. Ashley was the newest winner.
1: Oh my God, I'm tears. Thank you. Thank you. I'm so happy.
0: You just got to listen out for the 5K keywords. There are 72 left. I've worked it out. Because if next week's the final week, there's one more day tomorrow this week, then yeah, virginradio.ca. 7 a.m. to 8 p.m. That's when you hear them.

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0: It's Virtual Radio, the night show. If anyone's seen The Mandalorian and Grogu early, don't spoil it, but just let me know, do they recap anything at the beginning, or do I have to watch a recap of the show? I forgot there is 3 seasons of The Mandalorian. I think I'll just watch a YouTube recap. This is the way.
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So Taylor Swift, with a chance to add to her collection of 40 American Music Awards on Monday night next week. She's been nominated for 8 this year. I think if she makes it to 50, they just let someone else win. It's Elizabeth Taylor on Virgin.

It's Virgin Radio. Do you know the official FIFA World Cup trophy is back in Canada this week? Montreal tomorrow, Halifax and Ottawa this weekend, and Toronto next week. It's been touring the globe on the FIFA World Cup trophy tour. It's made of 18 karat solid gold. Let's hope it's not the last time it's back in Canada.

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0: 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His fiance. There you go. They're saying he's going to have a winter wedding when the tour is done, like around Christmas time.

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Virgin Radio. My name's Tyler Barr. Bruno Mars, he starts his Canadian tour this weekend in Toronto, playing 5 shows there and then another 5 shows in Vancouver. These are all stadium shows, by the way. So if you do the math, which don't worry, I did off the air for you, he's playing to 500,000 people in Toronto and Vancouver alone. That is remarkable. I think that's more than Taylor Swift. Here's Risk It All.

Teddy Swims. Know what's a really fun thing to do? Play a Teddy Swims song for your parents and then show them a picture of Teddy Swims. They won't believe all those face tattoos. He has a new song that just came out, Mr. Know-It-All. It is so good. And you're going to hear it right after Justin Bieber, Yukon.

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1: All this is sad. The Final Late Show with Stephen Colbert airs in just a couple of minutes, actually. But this is kind of cool. Out of respect for Stephen, both Jimmy Fallon and Jimmy Kimmel are going to be airing reruns tonight. Sophia Kimmerer, this is Girls Like You.

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1: The Cure is my favorite song on the album. 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
0: She also said it's one of the best songs she's ever written. And here's Olivia, Drop Dead, Virgin Radio.

0: If you think you're having a rough week, it's probably not as bad as King Charles this week. 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

Taylor Swift, The Fate of Ophelia. Let me guess, you've probably heard that song once or twice, but a song you may not have heard, the new one from Felix Cartel, The Way, that's coming up in a few minutes after Olivia Dean. I could feel

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Sabrina Carpenter, she's on Virgin Radio. Did you know her hero is Miley Cyrus? Yeah, she said if she never saw Hannah Montana, she would have never gotten into music. And congratulations to Miley Cyrus. She's getting a star on the Hollywood Walk of Fame today.

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BTS, it's just been announced that they're going to be making a special appearance at the American Music Awards on Monday. Special appearance, what does that mean? Are they going to be presenting? Are they going to be performing? Well, I guess we'll have to wait and see. Here's Taylor Swift on Virgin Radio, who's nominated for a bunch of AMAs, but she doesn't want them. She already has 40. Where's she going to put them?

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Can you believe we've already given away over $100,000 with Virgin Radio's 5K a day? And we're not stopping anytime soon. If you want to be a winner, you got to collect the keywords. The next one, you're going to hear this morning sometime between 7 and 8.

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Again, that's the new tune from Pineal and Lobe. Coming up in a few minutes, though, we're going to play an old song. I actually didn't realize how old this song was until I Googled it a second ago. In a few minutes, going to play Lady Gaga Poker Face, which turns 18 years old this year.

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Montana. He's on Virgin Radio, and he's going to be performing in Toronto during the World Cup, which starts next month. By the way, did you hear that the World Cup is costing $1 billion? 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Yeah, the federal government's paying over $400 million.

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The new song from Alex Samson, Misery. It might be one of my all-time favorite songs. It really is that good. If you haven't heard it yet, gonna play it in a couple of minutes. So keep on listening to Virgin Radio, because you never know. It might be one of your favorite songs, too.

0: 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Oh, before I forget, shout out to Kathy, who texted 999999 last night. 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

That's new music from the daughter from hell, Gracie Abrams. I don't have any tea on Gracie. That's just the name of her upcoming album. That's Hit the Wall. Hey, if you like that song, make sure you let us know by doing the Pick the Hits music survey at virginradio.ca. And if you do the survey, you might win $1,000.

It is the end of an era. The Late Show is no more. Yeah, Stephen Colbert, he had his final show tonight. Did you hear what he's doing now that he's done a show? He's not doing a podcast. He's not writing a book. He's writing a movie. A new Lord of the Rings movie, to be exact. Seriously, you don't believe me? Go look it up. It's Mike DeMiro and Dinoro. I step into the light, feel the heat from the crowd.

Virgin Radio's 5K a day. This is, how are we even affording this contest? So far we've given away over $100,000 and we're not stopping anytime soon. To win the cash, you gotta collect the keywords. And the next one you're gonna hear this morning sometime between 7 and 8. Good luck!

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Oh, this is going to make you feel so old. 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
1: 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Oh my gosh, Suga from BTS. He is crazy when it comes to exercise. BTS, they played a show in California this week, and before the gig, which is a lot of exercise in and of itself, he ran 12 kilometers.

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0: Happy Olivia Rodrigo Day. We're getting a brand new song from her called The Cure.
1: The Cure is my favorite song on the album. It's kind of like the climax of the record.
0: Can't wait. And the album's coming out June 12th. Here's Drop Dead Virgin Radio.

So a few minutes ago, I was saying that Olivia Rodrigo has a new song coming out today. But next Friday, it's going to be all about Ariana Grande. Yeah, she has a new song coming out next Friday called Hate That I Made You Love Me. So much new music recently. We also got a new one from Gracie Abrams the other day. Here's Seven Rings. Yeah, but-

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0: If you think you're having a rough week, it's probably going a little bit better than King Charles's week. The other day, he had a bird poop on him, seriously. And yesterday, a radio station in England accidentally announced his death.
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0: Oh my God.
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0: The station, they blamed it on a computer malfunction.

Isn't that a great song? Alex Warren, Fever Dream. He's on Virgin Radio. My name's Tyler Barr. Thank you for hanging, but that is it for me. You have a great Friday and an even better weekend. We'll talk to you next week. Here's SZA, Kill Bill.

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0: 93.9 Virgin Radio, and it's mornings with Kim and Lexi. Good morning. Sunny skies is what we have in the forecast for today. The wind will pick up with a high of 19. We're currently at 9 or 49.
1: I'm extra tired today. Happy Friday.
0: Oh, no. Did you have a bad sleep?
1: I didn't go to bed till late, so it's on me. It's really my fault. But I had a fun craft night with my friends last night.
0: Yeah,
1: and we did something really crazy, actually.
0: What? Oh.
1: It's not really all that crazy. But, so someone I know got a tattoo.
0: Okay.
1: That, this was a while ago, that I couldn't tell what it was. I had to ask someone else to tell me what it was. So I put it on the TV and I said, do you guys know what this is? And we played Guess the Tattoo. But then it got into, like, we're just going through my phone on the TV. And I'm just going like, this is my ex-boyfriend. This is my, this, like, I'm just going through my whole life on the TV screen.
0: Oh my gosh.
1: I don't, and they're all like, wait, yeah. Cause I went to like high school with some of them I just met that night. So like we were just going through my phone.
0: That's hilarious because it's just like, you've totally turned this into an entertaining game of like, yeah, let's go through my phone.
1: And we were like, I'm like, who's everybody's first crush? Let's look them up on Instagram. And it's on the TV.
0: Where are they now?
1: And I did something so embarrassing.
0: Oh no.
1: I looked up one of my first like internet crushes who's like from Windsor.
0: Okay.
1: One of the first people I knew ever to be gay. So I looked them up and I'm trying to find, I'm like, oh, I forget what their Instagram name is. So I go on their Facebook because I know their real name.
0: Yeah.
1: I accidentally liked a status that their mom made a year ago.
0: Oh.
1: And 26 people were tagged in it.
0: Oh.
1: So 26 people got a notification that I liked a year old Facebook post.
0: You know what? I've done that because let's just be open and honest. Everybody, like, with social media, it allows us to do those things.
1: Right.
0: We can go on and be like, oh my gosh, remember this person? Let's see what they're doing now.
1: Exactly.
0: And then you go, like, especially if it's a person that, like, you don't have on socials, of course you're gonna scroll through, be like, well, like, I wanna know what their life was like.
1: Yeah.
0: You know, it's like, this is a person maybe you saw every day for 5 years.
1: And to be fair, it was the last post on their Facebook. So it wasn't like I scrolled for it.
0: Yeah. Oh, that's not terrible.
1: It is.
0: Dude, I've scrolled. Like, that's happened before. And I'm just like, whatever. To me, I'm just like, I'm not being a creep. Like, I genuinely got here. Now, look, if I'm doing it, like, several times, like, a day, a week, a month, whatever, I keep going back, okay, then maybe, like, we need to talk therapy sessions. But, like, you know, it's, we don't do the reunions anymore. Social media took that over.
1: So let me scroll a little bit back on your Facebook.
0: Yeah. I remember like sitting and having some drinks with friends and we're talking about ex-boyfriends and we're like, wow, I wonder what they're doing now.
1: Right.
0: It's just like, do you think they have social media? Of course they probably have social media. So we're going to look.
1: And now we can, yeah.
0: Yeah. No, 100%. And then, I mean, not 9 times out of 10, like, their social media is, like, locked down, right? Like, they don't, like, you can't see much beyond the fact that, oh, they have a profile picture there.
1: Right.
0: And, you know, like, sometimes you can tell a lot from the profile picture. Sometimes you can tell nothing. Be like, oh, that must be them and their husband and wife or whatever. So, yeah. No, I love that you did that. That sounds like a great time.
1: Oh, it was so fun. They were like, everyone was like, same time next week, you guys?
0: I was going to say, that was worth the lack of sleep this morning.
1: Oh, yeah.
0: Here's Charlotte Cardin on 93.9 Virgin Radio.

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0: Hey. Olivia Dean on 93.9 Virgin Radio. And it's Mornings with Kim and Lexi. We're expected to see a great way to start the weekend, really. Sunshine. We'll see a little bit of wind, too, in the forecast with a high of 19. We are currently at 9 or 49.
1: Kim, did you see about the TTC in Toronto?
0: Mm.
1: Concert season's coming up.

0: And I love that, that they're offering that.
1: And all you have to do is show your ticket.
0: Perfect. So, yeah, I love that.
1: Hopefully it speeds things up, too.
0: Yeah, I feel it. People will still complain. They'll find something to complain about. But let's focus on the positive here. They're actually offering y'all a free service. It's going to make people's lives a lot easier when going to shows this summer. So I love
1: that. Now I'm just hoping that I haven't been to... So I went to the first concert ever at Rogers Stadium.
0: What was that?
1: Stray Kids. I got it for Rashi's birthday. And it was really hot out. We had to walk. I didn't see exactly how far, but we walked for like half an hour to get to the venue. And then they were like, no water bottles. And we were like, we're sweating. We're dying. That's the closest we were allowed to be dropped off. And then we had to walk just as far to leave. Like, it was really a long journey.
0: I have heard that it's a little brutal, especially if like the weather is like, you know, just being exceptionally crappy. So anything to make people's lives a little easier with this anyway.
1: I'm hoping they got a closer stop now.
0: No kidding. That and water bottles, right? Yes. Here's Jamie Fine at 93.9 Virgin Radio.

0: Windsor's number one hit music station, 93.9 Virgin Radio, and it's mornings with Kim and Lexi. Sunshine in the forecast with the wind picking up this afternoon and looking at a high of 19. We're currently at 10 or 50. And Lexi, what's up so far?
1: I sort of have a Manon update from Cat's Eye.
0: Mm.
1: She's now been listed as a former member of Cat's Eye on Roster, which is a platform used by artists, managers, and label executives. It tracks like different teams, tour schedules, contact details. They haven't confirmed if it's an error or not on the website, but they've also listed Cat's Eye as a 5-member group.
0: Oh.
1: There's been no like announcement or anything like that, but mm-hmm. she's not on the tour poster or the album cover, even though she was absolutely recording for the album before her hiatus. So annoying, but I just thought I'd
0: give
1: that update.
0: Just say it. It's like rip the band-aid off, people.
1: Mm-hmm. Ugh. Spotify has announced a new reserved feature, which will allow artists to set aside concert tickets for fans on their platform. Now, what's stupid is that they're like, we're trying to figure out so that people like bots don't get it, like people who listen when they sleep. What if they just work midnights? Like, mm-hmm. you don't know that they're asleep.
0: Yeah, not only that, there's also the fact that, like, different time zones, man.
1: Exactly. So they're like, we're going to do streams, shares, and other forms of activity to identify an artist's most dedicated fans and hold 2 tour tickets for them. And then the fans will have a day-long window to purchase the tickets, which is cool. But I think that they announced this the exact same time as this other announcement, so we wouldn't focus on this other announcement, which is that they're launching an AI-generated section where people can make AI covers and remixes of their favorite songs, and they can also make AI podcasts and destroy the earth.
0: No.
1: Nobody wants your AI music.
0: Mm-mm.
1: And so they announced them at the same time.
0: Yeah, purposely, so that we are like, we're focusing on one over the other.
1: Mm-hmm.
0: Yeah.
1: So
0: ridiculous.
1: If anybody has any great alternatives to Spotify, I'm done with you, Spotify. But it sucks because I've yet to find one that actually does all the things that I want
0: Spotify
1: it to.
0: Has. Yeah. Cause I mean, and also it's been how many years that they've built it to where it is.
1: Right.
0: How long who knows? There could be something waiting in the wings that we don't know.
1: I hope so. And I think that this might be the final push it'll take for some other company.
0: This is a perfect opportunity for another company. Like, hopefully there's one kind of sitting there in the wings going, oh yeah, this is our time to strike.
1: Mm-hmm. Mm-hmm. And, the former girlfriend of Jack Avery, who's a member of the boy band Why Don't We, has been charged with trying to hire a hitman on the dark web to kill him as part of a custody dispute over their now 7-year-old daughter.
0: What?
1: Gabriela Gonzalez, a 24-year-old with a large social media following, has been charged with 1 count of attempted murder, conspiracy to commit murder, and solicitation of murder in an alleged plot to kill Jack Avery. Her father and her then-boyfriend, Kai Cordry, face the same charges. Apparently, in September of 2021, an undercover law enforcement officer posing as a hitman spoke with Kai, her boyfriend at the time, about a murder for hire plot. He's accused of telling the undercover officer that Avery was the target and discussed payment and proof of death.
0: What? Like, again, like, I can understand in life there are maybe people that other people want to see dead. This day and age, what makes you think you can get away with that?
1: Also, I saw the movie Hitman with Glenn Powell, and in that movie they say there's no such thing as a hitman. They're all undercover cops. I don't know how true that is.
0: No, neither do I. I mean, I have a wild imagination. I bet you there are real life hitmen, and I bet you they're
1: but they're
0: like
1: not
0: living
1: meeting people
0: amongst
1: on the dark web in that way. It's like word of mouth, I'm gonna say.
0: Well, I think it's like kind of. It's like within a small circle. Like that there are people that have probably been offed, and like it was all done like purposely, and they've staged it to look like, you know, an accident.
1: Mm-hmm.
0: Yeah. I could go deep into that.
1: but Jack Avery posted online and he said a few things. And then he said, right now, my focus is on being the best father I can be. I'm thankful to have sole custody of my daughter, obviously.
0: Yeah.
1: Who is safe, healthy, and deeply loved. I look forward to continuing to build a peaceful and stable life for her.
0: That is frightening, though, that somebody was like that dedicated that they were like trying to hire someone to kill you.
1: Yeah.
0: Like, if that doesn't make you paranoid with life, I don't know what does.
1: Yeah, it's scary stuff.
0: Yeah.
1: And that's what's up so far on 93.9 Virgin Radio.

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0: 93.9 Virgin Radio, and it's mornings with Kim and Lexi. Lexi, you came across this interesting piece of info in regards to Hooters.
1: Hooters is rebranding as family friendly, apparently. They said, we've never switched from being a neighborhood place.
0: I will say, I remember back in the day reading that it was always meant to be a friendly, like a family friendly establishment. It just never really, I guess, moved in that direction. Maybe it was in the beginning. I don't know. Mm-hmm. But I remember like being a teenager thinking that was funny.
1: Yeah.
0: Yeah.
1: They said it's like supposed to be a tongue in cheek type of beach theme restaurant.
0: Yeah.
1: But then it was like sexualized and things.
0: Yes.
1: And then that became its brand. So they're trying to go back, apparently.
0: Yeah.
1: I've actually never been to Hooters, but I've always wanted to. My friend works at a Hooters, but I've been to Twin Peaks. Have you been to a Twin Peaks?
0: What is Twin Peaks?
1: It's like if Hooters was Lumberjacks.
0: Like dudes?
1: Or no,
0: like
1: no.
0: Female
1: Lumberjanes, I guess.
0: Okay.
1: Yeah. Like they wear like plaid little outfits instead and boots.
0: Okay.
1: And it's called Twin Peaks.
0: Twin Peaks.
1: And when I used to work at Meadowbrook Theater.
0: Yeah.
1: There was a Twin Peaks that opened. It was on the campus of like Oakland University.
0: Okay.
1: And a Twin Peaks opened across the street and it became our hangout. Like the food is actually really good there. And one day we're leaving work from Meadowbrook. We're going to walk over to Twin Peaks and we're not at Twin Peaks yet, but we're on OU campus and somebody from the OU newspaper comes up to us. They're like, can we actually ask you a question about Twin Peaks? I'm like, that's so crazy. We're on our way there now. And they were like, what are your thoughts about it opening up across the street? I didn't know what they were looking for was like a more think piece. Like,
0: yeah.
1: So this is what I'm quoted saying in the article. I just looked it up again. Lexi Farr, a young staff member at OU's Meadowbrook Theater, regards the situation with more leniency. This is after they've talked about how they think it's like crazy to open it up across the street from university. I said, I love a Twin Peaks, Farr said. I like themed restaurants. Everyone dresses like a lumberjack, and that's fun to me. Most people's thing is the sexism in it, and waitresses being ogled is a big concern. Putting that near a college campus does feel a little bit icky, but if you're having fun and you consent to being there and working there, I don't see the harm.
0: Oh my gosh. I love Twin Peaks.
1: I love a Twin Peaks, Farr said. I said, this is crazy. I didn't know that they were looking for like a real...
0: They owe you for this plug because like now I actually want, I'm like, now I want to see what this Twin Peaks is all
1: about.
0: The food
1: is really good.
0: Yeah. I love that you're selling that. You're like, beyond the theme, the food is amazing.
1: I did try to buy a uniform from them and they said no.
0: Oh, so it's not like Hooters because at Hooters you can buy the shirts.
1: Yeah.
0: And I guess if they're going to change, if they're changing things up, I don't know how much they're rebranding, but if they're going in a real family friendly way, y'all better start buying up those outfits now because mm-hmm. I think that's going to be on the outs, right?
1: I guess so.
0: Yeah. Get on it.
1: Yeah.
0: Because that'll be a great Halloween costume in the next couple of years. Kind of obsolete at that point. If that's the direction they go in, of course.
1: But maybe they're not changing the outfits and they're just encouraging...
0: I don't know either.
1: We'll see.
0: We will see. Here's Gracie Abrams. I could go-

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1: The Windsor Police will be conducting a demonstration today at a facility on the West End. People might notice an increased police presence in the area. There'll be loud noises throughout the day. Just to let you know, this is a planned exercise and there is no risk to public safety. So if you see lots of police out on the West End, that would be what's happening. Kyle Busch, a two-time Cup Series champion who won more races than anyone across NASCAR's three National Series, has died at 41. So in a joint statement with NASCAR and his family, they say that Busch passed away after being hospitalized due to severe illness. No cause of death was given. NASCAR officials say that the Coca-Cola 600 will still go on as planned for Sunday. And The Late Show with Stephen Colbert ended its run last night with Paul McCartney as the final guest. And they had appearances by Bryan Cranston, Paul Rudd, Ryan Reynolds, Elvis Costello, and all the other late night hosts.
2: Really cool.
1: Yeah. Way to go out with a bang. And apparently, he had it so that, like, I guess several other guests thought they were going to be the last guest. Like, it was like they were going on thinking they would be the last, but no, it was Paul McCartney. I think that's beautiful.
2: Yeah.
1: And that is your FYI on 93.9 Virgin Radio.

0: 93.9 Virgin Radio, and it's Mornings with Kim and Lexi. We decided it's better to be late than early, right, Lexi?
1: Because we don't want anybody to miss the time.
0: Yeah, like we don't want to go in 2 minutes early. That would be craziness. And then, you know, y'all would be like, oh, crap, we missed it. Of course, it is now 7 o'clock or past 7 o'clock, which means we're going to give you the time for your first keyword of the day for our 5K a day giveaway.
1: And that time is 7:35.
0: Yeah, so it's 7:35. That's when we're going to give you the first keyword. What you do with that keyword is punch it into our website to get qualified to win $5,000 cash that we'll be giving away today.
1: That's
0: so
1: 7:35.
0: 7:35. Be listening then. Here's Harry Styles.
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0: Windsor's number one hit music station, 93.9 Virgin Radio with Post Malone. And hey, good morning. It's Kim and Lexi. We are looking at a nice kind of Friday. So sunshine in the forecast, a little wind with a high of 19, where we're currently at 11 or 51.
1: We've got a question for you this morning.
0: Yes.
1: What do you think should be taught in schools? Like, what's something that they don't teach right now that you think should be standard? Everybody needs to know this. It should be taught to you in schools, whether it's grade school, high school. What do you wish you'd learned?
0: Because so often you hear people talk about this. Like, why are they not doing this in schools? Why are, like, one of the big ones is actually something they took out of school and brought back in. Cursive writing.
1: Kim, do you actually need that?
0: Like,
1: have you used it, like, in a way that there's no way you could have done something else? That's what I want to know.
0: No, I wouldn't say like there's no way. There's always a way around it, thanks to technology, really. Mm-hmm. But I'm glad that they reintroduced it just for the autograph, which, I mean, we don't even need to sign things anymore.
1: And like, even then, as long as you can autograph,
0: like, you can just, like, half the time, like, you know, even with like a credit card, half the time they don't ask for signatures anymore.
1: I do think if you think that cursive writing is more important than, I don't know, learning how to do your taxes, then
0: no,
1: maybe we need to reevaluate.
0: No, it definitely isn't. But
1: that's not taught in school.
0: No, it's not. You'd have to take a special course for that. That's definitely one huge one. I think there's a lot of lost arts that I think are very important. A couple of people were mentioning, like, you know, cooking, you know, just basic.
1: Being, like, able to make yourself pasta.
0: Yeah. Yeah. Like, you know, there are things that, you know, I wish that I had, you know, asked my parents, asked my grandparents before they passed.
1: I'd love common sense 101. Like, don't put metal in the microwave. You know what I mean?
0: Yes.
1: Like, things like that. Like, there are some things that I will still, like, call my dad and be like, can I do this or am I going to explode?
0: Yeah. Changing a tire.
1: Yeah.
0: Because there was a time when, you know, that was a thing that a lot of people did know how to do. And now, like, how many people do you know can change a tire?
1: Mm-hmm.
0: Not many. But we want to know from you, what do you think they should have in schools? Like, is there, like, maybe a course that you think that should be brought back? Maybe one that you think has never been a part of school that you think should be? Let us know, and you can score something pretty huge. So 519-792-6040. You can also text us at 999-999.
1: We got an OLG $100 Lotto Max voucher to give away.
0: Yeah. 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
1: I've always loved the idea of summer and sun and pizza and Antoninos. I love it.
2: That's Olaf loving Antoninos.
3: Yes, I like, right? And I mean, if Olaf says it's good, you know it's good.
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3: And it's Friday. 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
3: too.
2: Pie Day Friday.
3: Pie Day Friday. 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

0: 93.9 Virgin Radio with Bruno Mars, and good morning. It's Mornings with Kim and Lexi. We're talking about school subjects that you think need to be included in the curriculum.
1: Tiffany says they should 100% teach kids about money management and budgeting, especially with how expensive things are today and the amount of adults that are in credit card debt. Yeah.
0: Yeah.
1: I have a friend who, she would use her credit card and she'd be like, free money! And then she like maxed out three credit cards.
0: No, not free money. Devin also chimed in here and said, my mom could sew so well, so could my mother-in-law. I've never been taught and have never learned.
1: I feel like that's also a money saver. Like,
0: yeah.
1: Because your clothes rip, you can sew them, you can fix them. It's not just about making things from scratch, it's about, like, mending.
0: Yeah. Well, even making things from scratch saves you money. Mm-hmm. Like, you gotta think as you get older, if you have kids, like, they
1: making
0: destroy
1: their Halloween
0: clothes.
1: Costumes.
0: Halloween costumes, right? Exactly. Yeah. And then, of course, she also mentions finances, too, mm-hmm. that this is pretty much a no-brainer that we should be teaching kids about finances.
1: Taxes, especially. It's like, if I'm expected to, if every person has to do this, mm-hmm. why are we not being taught?
0: No, agreed.
1: Somebody here, Brianna, says sign language.
0: Sign language is huge. I actually learned sign language in grade school. So, like, my school had a parent that came in who was partially deaf. And, or hearing impaired and she, you know, took it upon herself. It took her time out of her day to teach us sign language, which I loved. And I mean, believe it or not, I have used it. Mm-hmm. I remember like, you know, like while I was traveling with friends, you know, there was a table. This was obviously several years ago, but there was a table sitting next to us full of a bunch of people who were hearing impaired that were trying to order with the waiter who mm-hmm. there was obviously like a communication barrier. And I could see the table was struggling to just put in their drink order. So I turn around and I'm just like, I can sign for them. Mm-hmm. Basic stuff, because I didn't know everything. But I always say, as long as you know the alphabet, you can like
1: spell things out.
0: Yeah, exactly. And that's what I did. Mm-hmm. So I told the guy afterwards, I'm like, go get a pen and paper, because this was before like texting was huge. I'm like, go get like a pad of paper and a pen and they'll write everything out for you. Mm-hmm. So you don't have to keep doing this. And he's like, yeah, like he was just, I think so. Oh my God, what do I do? That he was like deer in headlights.
1: I think.

I bet. Said I got drive, I don't need a car. Money really all that we fiending for. I'm doing things they ain't seen before. Fans ain't dumb, but extreme is all. I'm a demon lord. Fall off what? I ain't seen the horse. Called your bluff, better cite the source. Fame ain't something that I need no more.

0: 93.9 Virgin Radio, and it's Mornings with Kim and Lexi. Want to say congrats going out to Tiffany picking up that $100 Lotto Max voucher.
1: Yes, congratulations, Tiffany.
0: Yes. But Lexi, this has been a story people have been talking about all week. I have a friend that is set to travel who is very concerned about this. So we need to discuss it, and it's all about these luggage tag switching schemes. That's, I guess, from what I've read, a lot of it primarily happening at a Pearson airport.
1: Mm-hmm.
0: Not just Pearson, but
1: primarily.
0: Yeah.
1: CTV News has found, their investigation, W5, has found 17 cases of this over the past year, which isn't like a lot compared to the 50 million passengers they get annually, but it's a hefty amount.
0: Yeah.
1: For people, like, and 17 innocent people getting trapped in this is not good.
0: Mm-hmm.
1: But what's happening is their tags for their luggage are being switched to bags that are filled with drugs.
0: Yeah.
1: And sometimes the countries they're going to have death penalty for this.
0: Yeah.
1: Or other scary things. And so it's like really hard to prove. How do you prove it's not your bag?
0: Yeah.
1: Because it's people working at the airport doing this.
0: Yes. So they are essentially getting a hold of your luggage, taking the tags with your name on it and all your information, like where you're going and all that, and switching them out.
1: And then they have a tracker in it, so
0: like
1: that
0: air tag.
1: So that mm-hmm. they can then find the drugs once it's
0: through. Yeah. And then your actual luggage, I believe, gets kind of put into a completely different category, it seems.
1: Lost luggage of sorts.
0: Yeah, lost luggage, like, or, you know, damaged or something like that. They kind of all, like, put into, I guess, like, the same kind of area. And, you know, this is so scary, especially considering, like, there's 17 people that, you know, are innocent in this, and God knows how many more in the past. This totally, Lexi, reminded me of the movie Broke Down Palace with Claire Danes.
1: Did you ever see that?
0: Yeah. Oh my gosh. It was like Claire Danes and like, I can't remember the other actress, and Kate Beckinsale, I think it was, but a situation similar where, like, you know, I think somebody slipped drugs into their luggage, and they were in Thailand
1: mm-hmm.
0: and ended up in prison over it.
1: If you want to know more about it, there is a documentary by W5 that's airing tomorrow at 7 p.m. Saturday, May 23rd, 7 p.m. on CTV and on W5's YouTube channel.
0: Yeah.
1: That's really going into depth about this. But like Kim, you said, your friend is traveling and worried.
0: Yeah.
1: So there's some tips for this.
0: Yeah. So when I think the biggest one is to take pictures of your luggage,
1: mm-hmm.
0: you know,
1: document what it looks like before you get on the plane.
0: Yep. Maybe take pictures of it inside, all of that stuff, so that, you know, if something like this does, you know, God forbid happen, you have pictures of what your luggage looks like. And if they probably go into a section where there's lost luggage, they'll find it.
1: And also not just that, but take a photo of your bag when it's being weighed, so that if anything else gets added to it,
0: yeah,
1: the weight will be different. So take a picture while it's being weighed. Make sure that the tag is securely attached. Keep a record of your baggage receipt. And you can use a tracker too.
0: Yes.
1: Anybody is allowed to use a tracker.
0: Yeah. I was just going to say air tags are like a blessing. So that's also a huge thing, you know, where, you know, if somebody comes over and says, here's your luggage or whatever, like, no, that's not my luggage for whatever reason. My luggage isn't even on the airplane or mm-hmm. whatever. But, just a couple of things to do, because I do know, like, people that are traveling right now are probably pretty worried, and like rightfully so, but there are things you can do to kind of, to hopefully prevent something like this from happening.
1: Mm-hmm. And mm-hmm. somebody online said that there should be some kind of waiver statement that if anything happens to your luggage after it's been cleared by security and checked in, it's no longer your responsibility.
0: Yeah, especially when you got people doing stuff like this,
1: exactly.
0: Right? Exactly. Yeah. Here's Loud Luxury on 93.9 Virgin Radio.

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0: 93.9 Virgin Radio, and it's mornings with Kim and Lexi for weather. Today, we're just looking at some sunshine in the forecast. Wind picking up as well with a high of 19, and currently we're at 11 or 51.
1: We were talking about the airport conspiracy going on with the luggage tag switching.
0: Yeah.
1: And how people are nervous. And we got a text from a listener who worked at the airport for many years.
0: Yes. And they basically said, you know, after years of working at the airport and with customs, the safest way to travel is carry-on only. Trust me, you do not need to pack the entire house and kitchen sink. They said further, there are so many carry-on bags now that fit a ton if you pack properly. And if your bag never leaves your sight, there's a lot less chance of it mysteriously switching identities. Even photos of your luggage usually won't count as proof it was swapped, because technically anyone can say that.
1: Mm-hmm.
0: So not to scare you, but yeah, that is true. And this is as long as you keep your carry-on with you everywhere, like don't leave it randomly somewhere for even a second, right?
1: And here's the thing, they now know this is going on.
0: Yeah.
1: So I do think that the photos and things will help, because this is a known activity and
0: yeah.
1: they know it's happening. So mm-hmm. if you're not, I would say I'm 80% sure you guys have nothing to worry about, because it has been exposed now.
0: Yeah.
1: So as long as you do all these precautionary things, I feel like they're more likely to believe you.
0: Yeah. Until they find a new scheme.
1: Yes.
0: But it's going to take time.
1: Exactly.
0: Right.
1: Give them time to cook up a new scheme.
0: Yes.
1: But for now, I think you'll be okay.
0: Take photos of your luggage, people. And go the carry-on route if you're that, you know, paranoid.
1: Yeah.
0: Here's Billie Eilish on 93.9 Virgin Radio.

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1: The Windsor Police will be conducting a demonstration today at a facility on the West End. So people might notice an increased police presence in that area. Also some loud noises throughout the day. We just want you to know that this is a planned exercise and there is no risk to public safety.
2: I do always get nervous because what a great opportunity for there to, for somebody to create a public risk.
1: You know what I mean? Oh my gosh, don't put the anxiety in people's brains.
2: It makes me nervous.
1: That's like a great backdrop to a movie right there. Plot line.
2: Yeah, it's like
1: they
2: when
1: thought it was an exercise. It ended up being real.
2: Like, you're gonna feel like this. Don't worry, it's not happening. And I'm like, but what if I feel like it's happening and so then it does happen?
1: Oh my gosh. Anything's possible. Kyle Busch, which is who was a two-time Cup Series champion who won more races than anyone across NASCAR's three National Series, has died at the age of 41. A joint statement was issued with NASCAR and his family, basically stating that Busch passed after being hospitalized due to severe illness. However, there is no cause of death that was given. We do know that he was suffering some like minor like sinus infection stuff. But they
2: lead from sinus infection to passing away is wild.
1: Yeah, and things got obviously very complicated. Hopefully, we get a little bit more on that, you know, at a later date. NASCAR officials do say that the Coca-Cola 600 will still be going on as planned for Sunday. The Late Show with Stephen Colbert ended its run last night with Paul McCartney as the final guest. They also had appearances by Bryan Cranston, Paul Rudd, Ryan Reynolds, Elvis Costello, and all the other late night hosts. So it is finally done after having like a week long goodbye. It is over.
2: And after 11 years.
1: After 11 years. And that is your FYI on 93.9 Virgin Radio.

0: 93.9 Virgin Radio, and it's Mornings with Kim and Lexi. It's 8 o'clock, which means we got a new time for you to dish out for your 5K a day keyword.
1: And that time is pretty soon.
0: Yeah, 8:10. 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
1: 810.
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0: 93.9 Virgin Radio, and it's mornings with Kim and Lexi. For your weather, sunshine today with some wind and a high of 19. What we're currently at is 11 or 51.
1: It's time for Fresh Taste Friday.
0: Yes.
1: And this one, I wanted to pick somebody who, I saw that she was releasing a new album today.
0: Oh, okay.
1: Her name's Maisie Peters. She's an English singer-songwriter, and she has described, she self-described herself as a massive fan of Taylor Swift and considers Taylor Swift a formative influence on her music. And she also has said that she loves the English-Irish girl group Girls Aloud and Lily Allen.
0: Okay, yeah.
1: So those are like her inspirations.
0: Mm-hmm.
1: She began her professional career releasing two singles on her own. One was called Place Where We Were Made, and one was called Birthday. She also has a podcast with her twin sister called Twinhood.
0: Cute.
1: And her new album that was released today, Fluorescence, well, at midnight last night, is her first album since 2023.
0: Mm-hmm.
1: And here's a clip of one of the songs from the album that released last night.

0: Cute.
1: It is cute, yeah.
0: Benito Skinner's in that music video. Love that guy. I actually saw her live when she opened for Conan Gray.
1: Oh.
0: And her big song at the time when she opened for Conan Gray that everybody was waiting for was this one. It's called Lost the Breakup. That maybe people have heard this one.

0: This one you can hear the Taylor Swift influence.
1: Yeah.
0: But the song that I want to play for you is called Kate's Brother, which was one of her other ones that went viral. It's from her Blonde EP in 2022.
1: Very cool.
0: But first, we do have some important information to give away before we play this song.
1: Before we jump into our Fresh Taste Friday song, there is something we need to get to first.
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1: Interrupting your regularly scheduled program for your 5K a day keyword for this hour, which is
0: heat.
1: Something we haven't seen much of yet this year. Heat, like Miami heat.
0: H-E-A-T. Yes. A-T. H-E-A-T. Heat.
1: Hey. Heat, H-E-A-T is your keyword. Make sure you do not text. You punch that into our website to get qualified for $5,000 for our 5K a day giveaway.
0: H-E-A-T, heat.
1: Mm-hmm.
0: But back to Fresh Taste Friday, we've got this song, which is called Kate's Brother by Maisie Peters. She just released the album Fluorescence at midnight last night. But this one's one of her older ones from 2022.

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0: 93.9 Virgin Radio, and it's mornings with Kim and Lexi for your weather. Sunny with a wind picking up and a high of 19. We're currently at 11 or 52.
1: Well, Olivia Rodrigo dropped another song yesterday.
0: I love that.
1: I haven't listened yet. We're going to listen live here, Kim, the
0: okay.
1: two of us.
0: All right.

0: the...
1: Oh, for sure. Okay.
0: Interesting orchestrations.
1: Yes.
0: I like it.
1: Yeah, I could be. I could get into that. I could
0: vibe
1: with that.
0: Is it an Olivia Rodrigo song?
1: Yes, it is.
0: And there's nothing wrong with it being an Olivia Rodrigo song. It's obviously it is one.

0: that.
1: I think she needs to make a new whole album like that. Yeah. But just like a song.
0: Yes. I get what you mean. Kind of going in a different enough direction that makes your head turn.
1: Yeah. Try something new. That's what I'd like to see.
0: Yes.
1: But here's Vampire, which I think this was like a turning
0: point
1: for her. Like, she tried something new here.
0: 100%. Olivia Rodrigo, Vampire, 93.9, Virgin Radio.
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0: 93.9 Virgin Radio with Adam Rodway, and good morning. It's mornings with Kim and Lexi. For weather, sunny, high of 19, with the wind picking up, and currently 11 or 52.
1: Kim, I gotta tell you what's up so far.
0: Yes.
1: Spotify has announced a new reserved feature, which will allow artists to set aside concert tickets for fans on the platform. It will use streams, shares, and other forms of activity to help identify who the most dedicated fans are and hold two tickets for them. And then they'll have a day-long window to purchase these tickets. They were asked, like, oh, how can you make sure that people aren't farming streams? And they're like, oh, well, if we see people listening overnight, that won't count. Some people have overnight jobs where they're listening to music.
0: Yeah.
1: How can you decide what is bot streaming and what is not?
0: Yeah. I don't know how you would, like, there's obviously people that are going to be, like, you know, figuring out a way to corrupt the system or whatever. But, like, as an example, I know a lot of people that go to bed with their favorite artist playing.
1: Exactly.
0: And I'm like, I would think that that should be counted.
1: Mm-hmm.
0: Even though they're sleeping. Like, they're.
1: Yeah.
0: I mean, some might be doing it just for this purpose, but, like, I can say, like, my daughter does it. She loves Billie Eilish and falls asleep with tour music.
1: Mm-hmm.
0: Yeah.
1: And she's still listening to it, and she still loves it.
0: Yeah. Well, now she's moved to Michael Jackson, but...
1: Unfortunately, I think that this was announced at the same time as this other thing to try to throw it under the rug.
0: Yes.
1: Which is Spotify's launching a new tool to allow fans to create AI-generated covers and remixes of their favorite songs. It's also going to have, you can make daily audio briefings. You can have it access all of your phone.
0: No.
1: Hey, no.
0: No.
1: Make me a podcast about my calendar. No.
0: Mm-mm.
1: Don't do that.
0: No.
1: So I'm Spotify, you suck.
0: Yeah.
1: And
0: this is the perfect opportunity for another company to come in and say, hey, this is what we're not going to do.
1: Mm-hmm.
0: Yeah.
1: So they're announcing this whole reserve thing to try to make you forget about this other thing they're doing.
0: Yeah.
1: Speaking of music, Manon from Cat's Eye, who we talked about a while ago on What's Up So Far and how she's been on hiatus, and it's like, did they kick her out? What's going on?
0: Yeah.
1: She's listed as a former member of Cat's Eye on this roster platform, which is used by artists, managers, and label executive, and it tracks, like, different groups, their tour schedules, contact information, mm-hmm. all that stuff. They haven't confirmed if this is, like, a misprint kind of thing or if it's real, but they list Cat's Eye as being a five-member group now. Plus, she's not on the tour poster or the album cover, even though she absolutely recorded for the album before her hiatus. It's like, come on, just give an answer and
0: get
1: stop
0: it.
1: Being weird.
0: Yeah, it's like, get it done and over with. Just say it. Just say what's happening and let's all move on.
1: Yeah.
0: We're ready for it.
1: And then this is a crazy story. The former girlfriend of Jack Avery, who's a member of the boy band Why Don't We, has been charged with trying to hire a hitman on the dark web to kill him as part of a custody dispute over their now 7-year-old daughter. Gabriela Gonzalez, a 24-year-old with a large social media following, was charged Tuesday with one count of attempted murder, conspiracy to commit murder, and solicitation of murder in the alleged plot to kill Jack Avery. Her father and her then-boyfriend, Kai, faced the same charges.
0: That's crazy.
1: Apparently in September 2021, an undercover law enforcement officer posing as a hitman spoke with Kai about the murder-for-hire plot. Kai is accused of telling the undercover officer that Jack Avery was the target and discussed payment and proof of death.
0: Just no. No, no, no.
1: Jack Avery posted on social media saying, thank you everybody for, like, he said, for waiting for the truth to come out. I'm like, I don't know what was, like, accused of, like, or, like, what people said was going on to begin with. But he was
0: thank you everybody
1: for waiting for the truth. Right now my focus is on being the best father I can be. I'm thankful to have sole custody of my daughter, Lavender, who is safe, healthy, and deeply loved. I look forward to continuing to build a peaceful and stable life for her.
0: That is some scary stuff, finding out somebody was trying to kill you.
1: Yeah, like, how do you, I'd be watching over my shoulder every chance.
0: Paranoia, 100%.
1: And that's what's up so far on 93.9 Virgin Radio.

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1: Yeah. 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

0: 93.9 Virgin Radio, and it's Mornings with Kim and Lexi. 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Mm-hmm. So you can, you know, decide what you want to hear more of, what you want to hear less of, what stays on repeat, just by signing up for Virgin Radio's Pick the Hits survey. 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
0: Which is even better. That's like the cherry on the cake kind of thing.
1: I love to share my opinions, and I could win money. Come on.
0: Yes, exactly. 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
1: So the Windsor police will be conducting a demonstration today happening at a facility on the city's west end. So people might notice some increased police presence in the area as well as some loud noises in that area throughout the day. This is nothing to be alarmed of. This is just a planned exercise and there is no risk to public safety. Kyle Busch, a two-time Cup Series champion who won more races than anyone across NASCAR's three National Series, has died at the age of 41. In a joint statement with NASCAR and his family, Busch passed after being hospitalized due to severe illness. No cause of death was given. NASCAR officials say that the Coca-Cola 600 will still go on as planned for Sunday. And The Late Show with Stephen Colbert ended its run last night with Paul McCartney as the final guest. There was also appearances by Bryan Cranston, as well as Paul Rudd, Ryan Reynolds, Elvis Costello, and all the other late night hosts.
2: So cool.
1: Bringing an end to a legendary show.
2: I know that yesterday people saw like a limo and police and all these things, and it was like covered outside. They were trying to hide who the guests were and stuff. And people were like, with all that, it's got to be Obama and Taylor Swift.
1: Oh my gosh. It's like, don't be disappointed. Mm-hmm. But no, I think that was great. Paul McCartney, like I was like, yeah, that's definitely a great person to be your final guest.
2: I found a clip here of the last 90 seconds.

0: I'm bopping over here.
1: Yeah, I was gonna say it sounds like a great party.
2: And like all the people who, it looks like all the people who like worked on the show, like there's writers, there's like production people, like everybody came out onto the stage and danced with him.
1: You know, it was probably a crazy and emotional party afterwards.
2: Oh,
1: right?
2: Absolutely. It's just so cool seeing the stage filled with everybody who's worked on the show. And
1: yeah, I love that.
2: And that's the sound from outside.
1: Wow.
0: Really cool.
1: I mean, I'm wondering if there were people partying outside as well, right?
2: Do you think anybody filed a noise complaint against Stephen Gilbert?
1: There's always one,
2: There's always
1: Lexi.
2: Someone.
1: Yes, and that's your FYI.

0: 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We are at that 9 o'clock mark just about, which means we'll be dishing out another time for a new keyword, your keyword for the 9 o'clock hour.
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0: Yeah.
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0: 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Mornings with Kim and Lexi. And we want to know, what do you think should be taught in school?
1: Maybe it used to be. Maybe it never has been. Maybe it's something you're like, I don't know this. Wish I learned it in school.
0: Yeah, exactly. How often do you hear people talking about that? They're like, they should have a course like that in school.
1: I don't think there should be anything demanded of us in society that is not taught to us in school. For example, finding a job, doing your taxes.
0: Mm-hmm.
1: Making a resume. Anything like that you expect us to do to be a member of society, you better be teaching us.
0: I've always thought taxes are wild in general. Like, I was like, well, wait a minute. You're telling me I have to do my taxes, whether I do them myself or pay somebody to do them.
1: Mm-hmm.
0: I have to figure out all these numbers. And then when I go to file my taxes, you're going to go, well, no. You did this wrong. These are the wrong numbers. It was like, okay, so you had the numbers all along.
1: And now I still have to do it.
0: But yeah, that was always the thing where it's just like, it's almost like you're being made to do the work, even though they already have all the information themselves. Like, I don't know. Like, again, like that was, you know, on the outside looking in as a kid, I was like, this makes no sense.
1: It feels like they just really are hoping somebody does the math wrong so they can blame them and sue them.
0: Well, I was thinking, do the math wrong that benefits them.
1: Yeah.
0: I'd be like, yeah, sure. That's how much you get.
1: A lot of people are saying like a life skills class that covers basics like cooking, taxes, and this person even included laundry, which I was like, yeah, like basic skills around the house that you need to do, like sewing, laundry. There's this person on Facebook who's replying to every comment and saying that they're wrong. And I had to respond because they said, laundry, LOL, why can't you teach your kids how to do laundry? And I said, we can't assume that everyone has someone in their life that can teach them these things. There are many unspoken laundry rules that would make a great lesson. I think a life skills class would be awesome.
0: Unspoken laundry rules
1: is great.
0: Like,
1: how to get stains out. Like, should you wash whites with other things? What leads?
0: And I mean, to further your point, Lexi, as a kid, the way my mom taught me to do laundry is so different than the way people do laundry nowadays.
1: Yeah.
0: You got these like cold water soaps and detergents that like are meant to be used with cold water. Whereas like before, my mom would be like, no, absolutely not. There's, you know, water temperature for, you know, different things depending on what you're washing and the separation of stuff, which now I don't know too many people that actually do separate. Like the separation process.
1: And assuming people have someone in their life that can teach them this, let alone a competent person, is very privileged.
0: Yeah. Yeah. I mean, and privileged depending on the way you look at it. You know, like for some people, it's like maybe they did have everything handed to them, but unfortunately, they never had anyone show them how to do those things. So, yeah, I fully agree. That would be great. And you know what? You could probably learn a thing or two. Mm-hmm. I know that if I were to take a laundry course, guaranteed there would be something I would learn that I otherwise did not know.
1: Mm-hmm.
0: Like life hacks. Hey, there we go. Have a life hacks. course.
1: But we want to know what you think. What is something that should be taught in schools that hasn't been for a while or never was?
0: Mm-hmm.
1: What do you think should be added to the curriculum? You can text us at 999-999, call us at 519-792-6040, or send us a talk back. And you know what's in it for you?
0: Yes.
1: Landmark Cinemas tickets and treats vouchers.
0: Yeah, that each pass includes admission, fountain drink, and popcorn. So if you want to get your hands on a tickets and treats voucher for Landmark Cinemas, let us know your thoughts.
1: And we'll be picking a winner.
0: Yes.

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3: One letter off from our last keyword.
2: Yes.
3: Hat. Hat. H-A-T. Like cat in the hat.
2: I don't know why I first thought of the word hate. You're like one letter off. I'm like, hate? No.
3: No, our last word.
2: Yeah, no. I mean, technically, you mix those letters up, it would spell hate, but
3: it's not hate, it's hat. It's H-A-T, hat, yeah. Three letters.
2: Hat is your keyword, so make sure you punch that into our website right now, 939virginradio.ca, and you could be $5,000 richer for today. It's our 5K a day giveaway.
3: Mm-hmm. And yeah, we're in the middle of talking about school subjects, things that should be taught in school. We got a lot of great texts here.
2: Yeah. Lots of great options I didn't even think of.
3: Somebody said, I'm surprised that co-op isn't mandatory, because it gives you an option to look into fields and like work jobs that you might be interested in, figure out if you like it or not, which that's what a lot of people spend their time doing, is they don't really know what they want to do because they haven't done it.
2: I remember, as I did take co-op in high school, and that was huge. That was like the beginning point of what I ultimately decided what I wanted to do.
3: Mm-hmm.
2: So, yeah.
3: We got another message that says about, like, safely cutting fruits and vegetables, knife cutting skills. And
2: oh.
3: I said, yeah. And also, like, safely cooking and handling raw meat.
2: I, at the age that I am, do not know how to cut up vegetables properly.
3: Don't make me cut a tomato. It will fall apart.
2: Yes, there's also that. But like when people watch me cut up vegetables, it gives them anxiety. They're like, you are going to hurt yourself. I'm like, I'm fine. I'm good. They're like, no, the way you cut up vegetables is frightening. So whatever I do, it is not good. And perhaps one day I'll pay the price for it. But it would probably help if I had some kind of training.
3: Mm-hmm. Mm-hmm. Another person here says taxes, insurance, mortgage, along with the taxes, and then like what they do, how they help, how they hinder, not just you have to do it. Like, tell me why.
2: Mm-hmm. Yeah. There's so many great options here. And if you want to weigh in on this and, you know, maybe there's something that you're thinking of that like, oh, we haven't discussed this. This should be taught in school. We want to hear that. You can text it 999999.

0: 93.9 Virgin Radio, and it's Mornings with Kim and Lexi. Sunshine and a little bit of wind in the forecast to start your weekend with a high of 19. We're currently at 13 or 55.
1: Kim, director Christopher Nolan says that he's never used email or owned a smartphone. And at first you're like, wow, I wonder, could other people do this? The answer is no.
0: No.
1: Because we live in a society where they demand we have these things, and it's actually like a really, I'm not interested in listening to him be like, I don't want to. Because he has 1,200 assistants that do.
0: Yeah.
1: And that have to.
0: Generally, the people that cannot do this, okay, there's two different types, right? You're gonna have this Christopher Nolan privilege, we're gonna call it. Mm-hmm. Like Elton John has talked about this, Ed Sheeran, where they don't need this technology because they have an entourage of people to do it for them. And mm-hmm. then you have the people like Mountain Men that literally are off the grid and they don't talk to or see anybody. And that is just like a antisocial thing.
1: Yeah.
0: Like they're not using any of the technology, but they're also not talking to people, period.
1: Right. So someone was like, next time that Christopher Nolan goes to talk about this, I'd like the follow-up questions to be, what about your assistant? What privilege allows you to maintain a high profile career in 2026 without an email?
0: Yeah.
1: And do you expect your employees to be reachable at all times?
0: Like, probably.
1: Because,
0: probably.
1: Yeah. It's like he was saying about how he gets printed out emails to him. What a privilege. And I'm not interested in like, wow, he doesn't. Wow. That's so interesting. It's not interesting, actually. It's just like you are choosing to live in this world and you're paying someone else to do this for you. It doesn't make you special.
0: Listen, if there is somebody that is paid to print off your emails, you are not using email.
1: Correct.
0: You are like, you are paying somebody to use it for you.
1: Which is sad.
0: That's like, that doesn't mean you're not using it. You are. You know, it's just like, it makes me want to pull my hair out. I just hate when they do it. It's like, it's almost kind of like, look at me, I don't use technology. It's like, no, you can afford to not use technology.
1: Yeah, it's not the flex you think it is, buddy.
0: Like, if I were to say, like, could you imagine if we said to our, like, said to Brad, we're like, Brad, we're just not going to use email.
1: Yeah,
0: anymore.
1: If you want to reach me, you can send a carrier pigeon.
0: Yeah, oh, I would love to bring back carrier
1: pigeon. A work-provided carrier pigeon.
0: A bell carrier pigeon. Please, can we put that in the budget?
1: Yeah.
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1: What's up? 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

0: 93.9 Virgin Radio with Olivia Dean. And good morning. It's Mornings with Kim and Lexi. And Lexi, Hooters is going family friendly. Kind of.
1: That's what they said. But they're like, we've always been this way. We're returning to our roots.
0: Uh-huh.
1: And I don't really know what that means is changing or isn't changing or what that really means for the company.
0: Yeah, because I know, I've been to Hooters several times and I know back in the day, I always found it funny that I'm like, this is supposed to be like a family friendly restaurant. As you mentioned, kind of more tongue in cheek, and then obviously was overly sexualized and that kind of took the forefront. So I'm assuming that they're trying to rebrand to
1: what they intended.
0: Yeah, maybe. I don't know. Does that mean the costumes that they wear? Because I call them costumes.
1: Yeah.
0: I know they're uniforms, but like they're costumes. Are they going? Are they changed? Like because I know they've slightly changed a little bit here and there, but not really.
1: Yeah. And I think they actually changed to be more like a bikini bottom as of late rather than shorts.
0: Yeah. I don't know.
1: So I don't know what the change would. I don't know.
0: Yeah.
1: I
0: got lots of questions now. I'm
1: more
0: very curious.
1: Answers over here, I guess.
0: Right? Exactly. I mean, I guess we'll wait and see.
1: But like, if you love Hooters and you're like, oh, I don't want it to change. Twin Peaks is the lumberjack version of Hooters. I love Twin Peaks.
0: You were talking about Twin Peaks earlier, and I'm just like, I now need to visit this place
1: because
0: I've never been. Yeah. And that's what you say. The food is really good. So they got gluten-free options.
1: I mean, like, not explicitly, but I can get things there that, like,
0: nice.
1: Without gluten.
0: Yeah, I like that. Well, I guess I'm putting that on the list.
1: Mm-hmm.
0: What's the places to visit? Gotta go to Twin Peaks.
1: Maybe go to Hooters one last time before they change.
0: Yes. Here's Ariana Grande, 93.9 Virgin Radio.

0: Gracie Abrams, Hit the Wall, 93.9 Virgin Radio, and it's Mornings with Kim and Lexi. This weekend, in your forecast, it's going to be a little crazy, but today, looking all right. Sunshine and the wind picking up with a high of 19. However, tonight we could see some rain. They also have a risk of a thunderstorm tomorrow. Winds kicking up with a high of 17. We're looking at like spring-like temperatures. It's nice. And currently we're at 13 or 55.
1: Yippee, spring-like temperatures.
0: I know, right? You got plans this weekend, Lexi?
1: Yeah, I sort of. Yeah. I do. Tonight, though, I really want to see the new movie Obsession.
0: Mm-hmm.
1: And I wanted to go with my sister, but the only time that works for us is 10:30 p.m.
0: Oh, you're going to do the late night.
1: Yeah, so I got to take a big old nap.
0: Yeah, yeah. But those late night ones are like great. Are you, depending on where you go too, because like they have that Too Good to Go app where if you, come out, you could probably pick up like a bag from like Landmark Cinemas and get a bunch I'll call it clearanced movie theater food.
1: Love that.
0: I've never done it, but I was like, hey, if we went to a late night movie, we could totally do this.
1: Yeah, maybe we could. We'll look into it tonight.
0: Yeah. Give it a shot. Let me know what you think.
1: I shall.
0: Have a great weekend. We will be both back in on Sunday.
1: Mm-hmm.
0: Here's Hozier. 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

0: Zara Larsson, Midnight Sun on Virgin Radio. How would you feel if you knew that there was a shot that you could get for your pet cat that would allow the cat to live years longer? Pretty great, right? There are researchers in Japan who developed a shot that prevents kidney disease, which they say is the leading cause of death in cats. And in some cases, they believe it could actually extend a cat's lifespan by decades.
1: Sheesh. You know I came in for the cake. Looking the money ain't the only thing I chase down. She ain't see the stars in the race. Soon as she got in them.

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2: 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The McLarens collide. George Russell wins.
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Luckily, he had his pal Paul McCartney help say goodbye. And if you want to keep up with Stephen Colbert, he announced he launched his own personal TikTok account.

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1: 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And of course, he broke some streaming records with that one. He became the most streamed artist of 2026 in a single day.

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Tomorrow is going to be the first of 5 shows for Bruno Mars in Toronto. 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

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If you missed the keyword for this past hour, I understand. It's Friday afternoon. I'm going to repeat it for you one more time. 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

That is Justin Bieber's Speed Demon on Virgin Radio. I'm Shannon. Coming up on the show, we're going to go over some of the good news stories that have made headlines around the world this week, just because there's a lot of bad out there. So we're going to focus on the positive. That's next.

0: Virgin Radio. I'm Shannon. Let's go over some good news stories making their way around the world this week. There's a video I came across on TikTok of a girl explaining that she got a scholarship to go from the U.S. to New Zealand for a photography program, but the scholarship didn't cover the cost of flights, and her parents weren't able to afford it. Within hours of posting that video, there were countless amounts of donations that came in from all over the world to get this girl on this trip, and then some. Also, there's a man who came across a fanny pack with $30,000 cash inside when he was in a gas station bathroom. And after he did some work, he was able to reunite the money with its owner, which is so sweet. And there's a woman in the UK who was at risk of losing her sight. But thanks to the hospital that she was at, they were able to help her continue to see. And as a thank you, she crocheted over 100 blankets for the newborns at that hospital.
1: Oh.

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Virgin Radio. I'm Shannon. Thank you so much for hanging out today and listening to some good music together. Don't forget, another keyword is coming up in the 2 o'clock hour, so make sure that you are listening for that to get a little bit closer to winning that 5K a day, because we are about to enter into our final week of the contest. Have a great weekend.

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0: Well, hello, Friday already. Love to get short work week. Hey, Ray, how are you?
1: Do you ever feel like a short work week is actually feeling longer?
0: Yeah, I kind of dragged on a little bit.
1: Yeah.
0: But I'm glad we're here.
1: Yeah,
0: it's nice. It's Friday. All the good things. Hey,
1: you're extra happy because next week you're off.
0: Yeah, can you tell in my voice? I've got vacation voice right now. We have another keyword coming up for Virgin Radio's 5K Day.
1: Yeah, you're listening for Bruno Mars. After Bruno Mars, we're going to give you the word that could win you $5,000. Good luck.
0: It's around 2:30-ish, by the way. Justin Bieber's on right now.

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1: So obviously there's a lot of discussion about AI these days and what we should and should not be using AI for. A more optimistic way of looking at it is that AI is just going to do all the boring things that we as humans don't want to do on a daily basis.
2: Bring us into the future with medical advancements. Like, that's a good thing, right? Everything else, out the window. Goodbye.
1: The creative stuff, taking people's jobs, not necessarily. But where does jury duty stand? How would you feel about an AI jury as opposed to a jury of your peers?
2: Now listen, as somebody who's never been, what's the word, requested for jury duty before?
1: Right, you've never been summoned.
2: Summoned is the word.
1: Yeah.
2: I like the idea of not being summoned in the future because AI took it over. But if I was on trial, I don't know.
1: Okay, so this is the question. This has been floating around online because, you know, we are moving in that direction. So, whether you're guilty or innocent, or would it change whether you're guilty or innocent, whether you'd rather have an AI versus a human jury?
2: I think a human jury can pick up on emotions and can pick up on deceit. You know?
1: Think so, but some people are really good at lying.
2: Yeah, yeah.
1: You know, and some people think that they're good at being able to tell when other people are lying and they're just not. I mean, it's been proven that, you know, that humans make mistakes, but so does AI.
2: Right.
1: That's the thing. I feel like if I was innocent, I'd want a human jury.
2: Mm-hmm.
1: If I was guilty, I'd want an AI jury.
2: Because AI will only just spit out an answer based on the facts that it's given, even if they're facts or not, right? Do you know what I mean?
1: Right. Well, that's the thing. The facts could say that you're guilty even though you're not, or vice versa.
2: Mm-hmm.
1: I don't know. It's a very interesting conversation, and they actually did a survey of over 10,000 people, just asking them, would you rather an AI jury or a human jury?
2: Yeah.
1: And you might be surprised what people said. I'll tell you what they decided in a couple minutes.
2: Olivia Dean's on first, though. I could

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2: Babe, don't make a

0: What is the jury of our peers saying about this study here?
1: Very, very good, Luke. Okay, yes, this is a conversation that's been happening all over the place. Would you rather have an AI jury if you were on trial, or would you rather have a human jury of your peers? So they did this poll of over 10,000 people. Now, they asked the question pretty simply, if you were falsely accused of a crime, would you rather a human or AI? 75% chose human. But then they asked the same question, if you were guilty, who would you rather? And only 70% said that they would like a human jury.
0: That's still, okay, all right.
1: Still mostly human,
0: yeah.
1: But, you know, so we're asking that question today, would you rather have a human or an AI jury? It really comes down to who makes less mistakes.
0: This is true. And I think we're all flawed as humans, but I think that AI is even more flawed beyond that. There's certain things that AI, I'm sure at some point will be able to do, but can't do.
1: Not right now, no, yeah. But I mean, look how far we've come from the Will Smith eating spaghetti video only a few years ago to today. It's evolved very quickly, so I would love to know what you would choose. Text us 99999.
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0: Brooke and Ray in the afternoon on Virgin Radio, your number one hit music station. So we had some technical issues during Shannon's show this morning. So some of the keywords might not have gotten on the air. So we want to give you the keywords that you might have missed during Shannon's show and the keyword that we just gave you as well.
1: Yeah. So the 10 o'clock word was celebrate, which you would do if you won $5,000. The 11 o'clock word was orange, and we just gave you our 2 o'clock word, which was voice.
0: Yes, get those in for your chance to win $5,000 with Virgin Radio's 5K a day. Friday afternoon, it's Luke and Ray here, and okay, so we're getting into the Memorial Day long weekend for our friends in the States, and there was a poll that went out asking people when they think summer unofficially starts. And I think this kind of relates here.
1: Yeah, because yesterday was the unofficial start of summer, according to Americans. But in Canada, we're a little colder up here.
0: Yeah.
1: Our holidays are different. Now, I would definitely consider May 2 for kind of the unofficial start of summer, but not this year because it was a little early.
0: It was earlier. Yeah, yeah.
1: Yeah, so I guess June 1st is kind of my backup secondary, you know.
0: The first of, like, the first summery month, right?
1: Yeah.
0: I do this with months all the time and seasons, right? Like, for fall, it's definitely September.
1: Right. Christmas starts on December 1st.
0: Exactly.
1: Just the way that it goes, yeah. When's your unofficial start of summer?
0: My unofficial start of summer is when I have to relocate all of the things in my coat pockets to another area. Do you know what I mean?
1: You do that before you put the coat away?
0: Yeah, well, it starts to get a little bit warm out. I can't carry the coat anymore. I've got a lot of stuff in my pocket. I don't know why I have so many keys, right?
1: No, I like to leave that stuff in the pockets as a little treat for future me.
0: No, yeah. I'm not talking about, like, fun things like money or anything like that. I'm talking about the practical day-to-day stuff. Like, what?
1: The stuff you use.
0: My car keys in there and my wallet. I'm like, I need to get a backpack.
1: I got a backpack, and I highly recommend getting a backpack.
0: Yeah.
1: All season.
0: I know, but I don't want to look like Dora the Explorer. You know, like, I don't want that to be a part of my character.
1: I mean, why you gotta hate on Dora on a Friday? Nothing wrong with looking like Dora.
0: When's your unofficial start?
1: My unofficial start is June the 1st, which is kind of funny because my birthday is on the actual start of summer, which is June the 21st.
0: You don't want two things to celebrate.
1: I don't want to share.
0: Yeah, you're not. Yes. Summer's stealing your limelight. That's ridiculous, right?

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0: New French Montana and Max B. It's a song called Ever Since You Left Me, and you can let us know what you think of that song for your chance to win some money.
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0: Let's get you all set up for $5,000 with another keyword. It's coming up closer to 4 o'clock this afternoon.
1: Yeah, you're listening for Felix Cartel. After Felix Cartel, we will give you the word that could win you $5,000 on Monday morning.
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0: drop dead. Luke and Ray in the afternoon on Virgin Radio, your number one hit music station. I'm excited, Ray, because on Monday I'm flying home. I'm going to the Dominican Republic to go to a cousin's wedding who lives down there. So this is exciting times.
1: Yeah.
0: I'm also a little bit hesitant to fly through Pearson Airport because I don't know if you saw this story pop up. CTV's W5 did an investigative report on luggage tags being swapped.
1: I saw this.
0: Yeah.
1: It sucks because there's already 1,000 things to worry about with the Pearson Airport.
0: I know.
1: And now this.
0: And actually, okay, so here's the issue. Here's what's happening. I guess baggage handlers were switching the tags on, you know, certain flyers, pieces of luggage.
1: Yeah.
0: and trading them over for bags that had a bunch of contraband, a bunch of drugs and stuff like that in them so that they could smuggle them to, different countries. The areas that they were going to included Paris, Germany, Bermuda, and the Dominican Republic.
1: Yeah, I don't know what to think about this. I mean, I know they caught the people that were doing it this time around, but there's always a version of this going on.
0: Right.
1: You know what I mean?
0: For sure, for sure.
1: And there was definitely some Canadians that were detained for a little while.
0: Handcuffed, arrested, they were jailed overseas.
1: Yeah.
0: I think they were all released, but what a scary situation in a country that you're not from, facing a certain amount of jail time. You don't know what the outcome might be.
1: Oh, in some countries, it's life in prison
0: for
1: bringing drugs into the country. Yeah.
0: So they say, based on this report, that if you're flying at a Pearson or any airport sometime soon, as you're putting your baggage on the scale to weigh it, you should take a picture of you with the tag and the bag as evidence so that you can, if anything were to happen in the other country, you could pull up your camera roll and go, this is my bag.
1: That's not the one. Here's the timestamp on it. This is what I took on the airplane.
0: Yeah.
1: Not that one over there full of drugs.
0: Yeah.
1: Yeah. So. Pretty wild.
0: I'm very excited for vacation. Can't wait.
1: Yeah. Good stuff. Remember when it was just easy enough to put a bow on your bag so you knew which one was yours when it came out of the carousel?
0: But it was all the same red Air Canada bag, too.
1: Everybody
0: diving for the same
1: goods.
0: Yeah, I know.

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0: 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It's Luke and Ray in the afternoon.
1: So they're making a live-action Betty Boop movie, which means we need to cast a human to play Betty Boop. They have chosen. It's a star of a very popular current television show. I'll tell you who in a minute.

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0: pasta was the keyword if you missed it in the 3 o'clock hour, and we have another one coming up. 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
1: Yeah, very, very soon, about 4:10, you're listening for Somber. 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
0: 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I could

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0: Taylor Swift, Elizabeth Taylor. 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
1: So next week you're going to the Dominican Republic for a wedding, Luke. So obviously I'm wondering what you're going to get me as a souvenir. Am I allowed to make a request, or does the souvenir have to be chosen by the vacationer, or?
0: It's quite literally the first time I thought of that. I didn't think of, for sure. You know what? I had something planned, but what do you want for a souvenir, Ray?
1: Yeah, I don't know. It's so weird. It's hard to know who to get souvenirs for. I mean, where does it end if you're getting it for coworkers? I mean, we're friends and coworkers, so that's a little different.
0: So,
1: but where does it start? Does it end?
0: So for sure you're getting one, but and I know our boss is probably listening, so boss Brad is getting one. And there's the promo team, there's, you know, the morning show, there's
1: Shannon, people who don't work here that you do know.
0: Cool.
1: Your sister.
0: How are you feeling about like a keychain or something like that, Ray?
1: That's the typical one. You know what my mom used to get me when she would go on business trips? She used to work at the Cooperator, so every year they had this big meeting for everybody in the company.
0: Right.
1: And she would bring me back, and I love this. I was obsessed with it.
0: Yeah.
1: She would bring me back all the little trinkets that they would give away to the staff. So like a little sewing kit that said Cooperators, or a little thing that goes in your keychain that's got like a screwdriver and a little mini nail clippers.
0: Practical things. I like that.
1: I know.
0: That.
1: I'm obsessed with them. Yeah.
0: I'm thinking back to my dad used to go on all-inclusive trips sometimes, and he would come back with like, when I got older, he would come back with like a really fancy bottle of rum, right? Because Dominican's known for their rum. So I'd get like a Ron Barcello or a Brugal or something like that. But this is the stuff that you look at. You go to someone's house and they're like, damn, they mean business, right? This is the fancy rum. And I would polish that off in a couple of weekends, you know?
1: Well, far be it for me to go against tradition, Luke. If rum is like the thing in the Dominican Republic, then it is what it is. I can't fight it. I can't fight City Hall.

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0: Virgin Radio, your number one hit music station. Luke and Ray in the afternoon.
1: Now, I would say, Luke, that one of our favorite hobbies is probably going to restaurants, right? Does that
0: we're
1: count
0: foodies.
1: As a hobby?
0: Yeah, we're foodies.
1: Yeah,
0: we are.
1: At least we think we're foodies, because we're definitely the type looking up at the menu before we go somewhere.
0: Mm-hmm.
1: But it turns out we may have been kind of caught by some buzz terms that they use on menus to make a place seem fancier than it actually is.
0: Right.
1: Which means they're going to be charging more than they really should be. So here's some menu buzz terms that you might want to look for, which is something that says

0: It's really expensive, so much so that we don't want to put it on this menu. They don't want to tell you what it is.
1: I'm sorry, I'm not going to a restaurant that doesn't give me the big old price in the bottom right corner.
0: For
1: underneath
0: sure, especially because market prices, like when I think of a market, I think of going direct to the farmer and getting the best price and the freshest thing possible.
1: Yeah.
0: Whereas at a restaurant, it means more expensive.
1: I'm sorry. I better see the chef at that Saturday morning market, okay? If you're getting the market price stuff, I want to see you there in your white chef's coat. I want to know that you're from this restaurant. Oh, you're getting today's menu items. Yeah.
0: For sure.
1: Farm to table is another one too.
0: Yep. Amuse-bouche.
1: Just what does that even mean?
0: It's a tiny, tiny food. It's not enough to make you full.
1: Yeah.
0: It's just to amuse your mouth.
1: Yeah, that doesn't
0: get
1: amuse
0: me. Get you warmed up.
1: I'm not going to that restaurant.

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0: Looking Right in the Afternoon on Virgin Radio, your number one hit music station. Ray, Harry Styles and Zoe Kravitz are not messing around when it comes to their relationship. Because how long were they dating for? I want to say it was like
1: 8 months, roughly.
0: 8-9 months or something like that.
1: Yeah.
0: It could be less time for their engagement because sources close to Harry Styles say that he might be planning a winter wedding around Christmas.
1: Oh, I love a Christmas wedding.
0: Yeah.
1: That's a nice idea.
0: Yeah.
1: You know what? I don't think an engagement should go more than a year. I think you get to have one Valentine's Day as a fiancé person.
0: Mm-hmm.
1: One of each holiday. And then let's go.
0: Have they even had a major fight in their relationship yet? You know?
1: Has either of them ever got the flu?
0: Totally, right? You haven't gone through that stuff yet? Anyway, another keyword is coming up for Virgin Radio's 5K Day. We're going to do it around 5:15 this afternoon.
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2: Okay, let's go into a little world of make-believe. Well, I hope it's make-believe. Imagine that you are accused of a crime and you are on trial. Would you rather have a jury of your peers, like we have now, or would you rather have an AI jury?
3: I want to walk into a courtroom, be able to get a bit of a vibe. I want to know what's up, right?
2: Right.
3: What are
2: right.
3: they thinking?
2: Yeah.
3: What kind of facial expressions are
2: these
3: three members
2: didn't have breakfast. I'm going to go with the AI. They look angry.
3: Right. But then the AI doesn't show emotion. You're looking at a computer screen. It's not telling you anything.
2: True. I mean, this is the discussion that's happening online. AI doesn't show emotion, but humans are an emotional people. I mean, there's a reason why our whole justice system hinges on us having a jury of our peers. You know, so it's kind of interesting. So they ask people, what would you rather? Who would you want to decide your fate? Depending on whether or not you're actually guilty or actually innocent, anywhere from 70 to 75% of people said they'd still rather have a real human deciding their fate as opposed to AI.
3: I also think of the fact that you could input biases into an AI, you know, prompt, right?
2: You could say that of human beings as well.
3: Humans
2: are biased all the time.
3: Yeah.
2: You know?
3: Now, I talk about how I don't like AI constantly, and the fact that we're handing things over to a computer and trusting it far too much. I say I want humans. I want humans in that courtroom. What do you think?
2: I think I'm going human as well.
3: Yeah.
2: Because as a flawed person, I think that humans are, I feel like if I was innocent, they would be able to, even though this is ridiculous, they would be able to know I'm innocent, right? Human to human. I'm not the guy. But that being said, that's, you know, people get falsely accused all the time and convicted, so.
3: I just hope I don't have to get into a courtroom anytime soon, but
2: this is all make-believe.
3: What would you pick? An AI jury or humans? Let us know. Send a text to 99999.

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0: So it can rain in the afternoon on Virgin Radio, your number one hit music station. I will say it sounds like the wicked plot for a sci-fi movie.
1: It's so funny you say that, because people have been talking about that on our Facebook page. I posed the question up there too.
0: Mm-hmm.
1: Would you rather have a human jury or an AI jury deciding your fate?
0: Yeah.
1: And people are saying check out the movie Mercy
0: before you answer
1: that question.
0: Okay. Yeah, okay, because I'd love to dig into a bucket of popcorn and watch a movie about that. I don't think I'd like to be faced with the decision of, AI or human.
1: Yeah.
0: What were you saying about AI?
2: It's not ready yet. I don't think it's ready at all, and I don't think it'll ever be ready. I think humanity, empathy, all those emotions are not ready to actually for AI to interpret.
0: Mm-hmm.
2: It's a great learning tool and stuff, but I don't think it's a great way to judge humanity on. I think we lose humans at that part, and I think we're already disconnected a lot as it is.
1: For sure. You're going with a human jury then?
2: I'm going human.
0: Okay. AI jury, human jury. What do you think? Mm-hmm. Send a text into 999999. I'm closer to the music. Make me want.

0: Alex Porritt kissing you. 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
1: So we're talking about AI juries. AI is taking over everything these days. This is a discussion online. Basically, the question is, if you were on trial for something, whether you're guilty of the crime or not, mm-hmm. would you rather have an AI jury or a human jury deciding your fate?
0: Lynn, you had a good idea to test to see if AI would actually work, right?
2: Yeah, if you compare past court cases and where the jury ended up finding it guilty or not, but you feed AI with that information without saying it's already passed in the past, mm-hmm. then you see what verdict he comes up with.
0: Right.
2: And then you can compare with AI had the same conclusion as that the jury had.
1: It's not a bad idea. I would actually be interested to take all of the results of jury trials, though, and then go back and right. get DA evidence and stuff like that and see how often they got it wrong or right.
2: Yeah, but I think then they open a can of worms because, you know, then it can reopen the case or whatever.
0: Yeah. Imagine reopening some of the famous court cases that we've seen televised.
1: Yeah, right. And seeing whether or not AI agreed with what a real jury said.
0: Yeah.
1: I mean, it seems ridiculous, but if you think about it, people have AI girlfriends and boyfriends these days.
0: This is true.
1: So it's not really that far out of the realm of possibility. We're heading straight for Minority Report this point.
0: Yeah. Should we open up the Amber Heard Johnny Depp case again or?
1: No, I think we're over that.
0: Yeah. No, I'm sorry. No replay. All right. So let me need.

0: go back to you.
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0: plays a hard way. All right, let's go into the lab here quickly for a second. Let's get our goggles on, our white coats, and our beakers and all that fun stuff. Scientists, researchers, they're all saying that pizza does taste better the next day because of science.
1: Okay, well, this science also apply to lasagna, because I know lasagna is better on day.
0: Oh, 100%. Let's get into those details in just a sec here. It's Somber and Homewrecker on Virgin Radio.

0: Luxury on Virgin Radio, your number one hit music station. It's Luke and Ray in the afternoon. Scientists say pizza, it does taste better the next morning because of science.
1: Okay.
0: You were just talking about lasagna there a second ago. I 100% agree with that. Sometimes I'll make a lasagna and only eat it the next day. I'm not having it fresh.
1: Yeah. No, I know lasagna is better on day two, even day three.
0: Yeah, everything binds together better. I don't know. There's something about it. Anyway, they're saying cold pizza tastes better the next day because chilled pizza heightens the salty flavors and softens the sweetness. It also allows flavors to meld and improves the crust texture. And they say that cold dough will actually create a resistant starch, which could, this is healthy for you. This could help your blood sugar and your gut health.
1: Okay. Question for you, Luke. When you have, day two pizza, how do you, or do you, how would you reheat that pizza? What's your go-to method?
0: I'll usually toss it in the oven for a few minutes. I'll put it on broil for like 2 or 3 minutes. Just kind of make the crust a little crunchy again.
1: Yeah,
0: you know?
1: That's a good one. I used to do it on a frying pan with a lid.
0: Oh.
1: And to put a little water in there, but since the invention of the air fryer.
0: Air fryer all the way. Oh, never man. Microwave. Never.
1: Never microwave. You may as well throw that pizza in the trash if you're going to put it in the microwave.
0: Your face just got red there. You're going to keep it.
1: Don't do it.
0: Olivia Rodrigo, it's Vampire on Virgin Radio.
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0: Pink Panthers, Zara Larson, stateside. It's Virgin Radio. We can rain in the afternoon. I'm all set. But I think I know where my passport is. I've got park and fly booked. My suitcase is almost done, ready to go.
1: Did you pick your seat yet? Are you sitting in the middle seat or what?
0: I got an exit row. I can't sit anywhere outside of an exit row.
1: Oh, yeah. I forgot you're like 19 feet tall.
0: Mm-hmm.
1: Yeah.
0: Mm-hmm.
1: Heading to the Dominican Republic. I'm jealous of you, buddy.
0: Yeah, I'm excited for vacation next week.
1: Yeah. Gonna Are you going to bring me a souvenir or?
0: Mm-hmm. Yeah.
1: Is this the first time you've even considered the idea?
0: No, I've been thinking about it since I booked the trip.
1: No, I know you very well, and that is a total lie. Here's the thing. There's two different kinds of souvenirs.
0: Mm-hmm.
1: There's one souvenir that says, I was on this trip, and I thought of you, and this is the thing that I want to give you.
0: Right.
1: This token of this location.
0: Yeah.
1: There's another kind of souvenir that's like, I was here, and you weren't. Ha, ha, ha. Here's a mug. Like, one time somebody gave me a jar of sunshine from somewhere they were.
0: A jar of sunshine.
1: I was like, you spent $8 on this branded jar just to brag about going to mainland Florida.
0: What do you
1: Get
0: do with that?
1: Here.
0: What do you do with that? What do you do with the jar of sunshine?
1: Put it on the shelf for a couple of years, then eventually throw it away. That's exactly what you do with it.
0: So are you saying you're good with, I'm just trying to get a gauge. You're good with a mug? Or you're good with a, how about like a shot glass?
1: Shot glass, sure, I'll add it to the shelf.
0: Or like one of those little key tags that says your name on it and has the Dominican flag behind it?
1: Sure.
0: My boss got me one. Our boss, Boss Brad, when he went to Portugal, he got one that says Luis, because that's one of my names. It's one of my guvies.
1: One of your guvies.
0: Yeah.
1: Listen, I've never seen one of those keychains at like a gas station or anything that actually has my name on it. So
0: nope.
1: If you can find a Ray keychain, have at it.
0: RAE. I'm making it a mission. That's the whole trip right there.
1: I'm getting a keychain with Sharpie on it, aren't I? Well, you need me when it's turned down.

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0: Windsor's number one hit music station, 93.9 Virgin Radio. It's Luke and Ray, and we're out. Have a great weekend.
1: Yeah, have a great week in the Dominican Republic, Luke. I'm so jealous of you.
0: Thank you.
1: Do me a favor, though. Yeah. Make sure that you don't... I don't want to see you in any viral videos on the airplane.
0: Okay.
1: Best behavior.
0: All right. Okay. Decline the second glass of wine, is what you're saying?
1: No. Right.

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Hey, I'm Miles. Your final 5K keyword of the week for Virgin Radio's 5K a day, the penultimate week, week 5, is coming up next. First, Olivia Rodrigo with Drop Dead.

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The final week starts Monday.

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0: Friday on the night show, my AI bestie Deepfake Drake coming up with the daily headlines. What are we talking about?
1: Happy Friday, Miles. Well, Ed Sheeran is heading in a new direction, announcing a big career change. Details next.
0: Well, all the changes for Ed. He recently shaved his head, didn't he? I wonder what this is about. Zara Larsson now on Virgin Radio.

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3: What's up?
0: Happy Friday, Deepfake Drake.
3: Happy Friday, Miles. Well, Ed Sheeran has announced he's leaving Warner Music after 15 years.
0: Wow, Ed must be one of the biggest artists.
3: But he says this is not a messy breakup. Ed explained that he signed as a teenager, and now he's a father of two with totally different priorities, so he feels like it's time for a change in how he does things professionally.
0: Why does it feel like everyone wants out of their record deal at the moment? Like Drake, now Ed Sheeran.
3: He also made it very clear he's leaving with love and gratitude, saying underneath everything, he's still just a singer-songwriter who plays pub gigs, which is very humble for a man whose pub gigs now come with 80,000 people and a wristband system.
0: I think 15 years on the same record label for any artist is an amazing achievement. Excited to hear what's next.

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3: The path to victory now is one of violence.
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